This is a blank when that is a test. This is a blank when that is a test. This is a blank when that is a test.

0: strong.
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2: This is a blank one out of this text. This is a blank one out of this text. This is a blank, this is a blank, this is a blank, this is a blank, this is a blank one out of this text. This is a blank one out of this text. This is a blank one out of this text. This is a blank, this is a blank, this is a blank, this is a blank, this is a blank one out of this text.

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Cause I'm sipping pro, yeah, that meth is pro. 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

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And I've just checked my Santander, this is often a it's say nil. I'm looking through my transactions, it's at 15 quid on the taxi. Now all I wanna do is listen.

Carrie Chandler, Terrence Parker, Frankie Knuckles, Kenny Dope, India, Jocelyn Brown. Going back to the root.

0: get lost.
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1: 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SJS survivor looking peculiar. On my way to sixth grade, you know middle school kids are cruel. 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Like it was a joke to get close to me. Yeah, I played it off, held it in well, but I was crying inside. It's hard being soft. A lot of my homies was supposedly fucking. I was just jacking off on allthatass.com. My God. 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Except for the woman I want. Probably will.

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1: Yeah, yeah. Yo, Black, it's time.
2: Word.
1: Bird's timing. It's time, man.
2: All right, begin.

Captain Clutch, Serial Killer, Shout Out Cat, Dominican Roots, Big Bodega, Big Cat, In the Concrete Jungle, Shout Out Macau Bridges, Mr. 8 Bridges of the City, connecting all the boroughs, yeah. Shout Out Mitch, Plus, Minus Machine, Shout Out Heart, Heart of the City, Shout Out OG, his name alone is a playground, Original Grit, Dose, salute, you gotta big up Dose, Lockdown on the fence, Big salute to West and Leon, the Godfathers, Big shout to Thims, Timeless. Relentless. Aggressive. Big shout to the Knicks alums courtside. Once again, salute the generals. Ewing, Carmelo, Steele, Marbury, LJ, Sprewell. 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

0: evening, ladies and gentlemen. 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
1: Start spreading the news. 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
0: I like that.
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